attention. But you're counting on my mention. 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

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Daryl Green on the drum. My name is Tiago Sabin, thank you so much. John Coltrane, ladies and gentlemen. This is my John Coltrane tonight.

0: Before you go, there's something I want you to have.
1: 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But wait a minute, isn't this?
0: Yeah, yes it is.
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0: Well, baby, I went down and got it for you.

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She's fine as hell, she's about the dough, doing a thing right on the floor. And money, money she making, look at the way she's shaking. Make you wanna touch her, wanna taste her. Have you lusting for her? Don't crazy face it.

Ladies and gentlemen, welcome to the Blue Note Tokyo. Now, please welcome the Michelle Petrucciani Trio, featuring Steve Gadd and Anthony Jackson.

man you want, a true lover, send for me, send for me. You never want any other, send for me, send for me. I promise you I'll be true, send for me, send for me.

Adam Silver and the Seattle Ladies and Gentlemen. Let's hear for Adam Silver. Jeff Chambers on the bass. Daryl Green on the drum. My name is T.O. Dosey. 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John Coltrane, ladies and gentlemen. This is my John Coltrane tonight.